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0: Go ahead.
1: Go ahead and start me a CFS number, please.
0: That number is going to be 1263. It's going to be 1263.
1: 51, okay. I'll be 10-8.
0: First copy.

0: Control 86.
1: Good.
0: Tracking to a route to Tamarack, it's going to be west near Park Lane. RC just stated that there's a vehicle that's parked in the middle of the road with hazards on. Just requesting someone to go check to make sure everything's okay. RP just stated that it's going to be a silver sedan. Did not gather the information on what make or model of the vehicle it is.
1: Copy, no.
2: So, Bill Mullins at Casey's. Gallons, miles 60431.
3: Okay, can you head to the area of County Road 201 and 158 for a welfare check?

White female wearing white pants and a black shirt. She's stumbling in and out of the road on 201 near 158.

0: Central 64.
1: Go ahead.
0: Yes, sir. Can I get you around 1405 NS Street? 1405 NS Street. RP states that my neighbor's house is infested with cats, and they have a dog out back that looks like it's dying. States that the smell is so bad coming from the house that you can hardly breathe when you walk outside.
1: Sandra, I'm sorry. Can you turn on that?
0: Can I get you around the 1405 NS Street? RP states that her house, her neighbor's house is infested with cats, and there's a dog out back that looks like it's dying. Stated that

0: Central 86, was the vehicle east or westbound?
1: Park is stated that's going to be westbound.
0: Copy. Park Lane and Tamarack. Made a contact with any vehicles in the roadway.
1: Central copy.

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1: Central copies. Be advised. Animal control will also be en route.
0: Copy. 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
1: 51 okay?

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1: How far does animal control?
0: I don't know, and I can give them a call back and see how far out there.
1: Copy.

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1: Oh, go ahead.
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0: be around the 28th. Eastbound, New Jersey, Paul 90, William Sam Tom, 43 out of Pennsylvania, when ready. Last name Jones, common spelling, first name Sam Henry Ida King Edward Robert Adam Henry. Date of birth 7/20/96. 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
1: Do you need any of the returns off of this?
0: Negative. I'll have some more 43s in just a bit.
1: Okay.

0: You go ahead.
1: Units are going to be 1098. Animal control is going to take over.
0: This is Carter.

0: Control 51.
1: Good.
0: Yes, can I get your route to, it's going to be Hudson and North Willard on the corner. RP stated that there's just a bunch of cars parked down the street making it hard to get through, and since you almost got hit, just requesting someone to go check it out.
1: Good, come on.

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0: Me stepping out of that address on North Hudson, attempt to locate

0: Central for this.
1: Go ahead.
0: I'm not getting an answer at the door. Can you check utilities for 1021 before I give them a call?
1: Central coffee, stand by.

0: Central 51.
1: You're in.
0: I was able to reach the person that lives on 1901 North Hudson. She stated that she's currently not home, but her stepson is, and she's going to get a hold of him and to let you know that you're out there.
1: Okay, I just made contact with him in the backyard. 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
1: Yeah, I'll be 1098. Parking problem has been resolved on 1025.
0: Central coffee.

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1: Can you go to County Road 207? 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I guess the lady called and said her neighbors are burning trash. She said it's large open flames. 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
1: Hold on, can you 10 on?
0: Can you 21, that's when you're not 10-6.
1: Hey, farm, show me 10-15 times 1 adult female.
0: Okay.

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0: 1090 is okay. Can I get an additional unit? And then I got two 4344s. One's Texas, the other one's Louisiana.
1: Go ahead.
0: First one's Texas, 462-48928. Great. Second one's Louisiana, 011-680-786.
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0: Yeah, of course, being a good influence.
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0: Yes, sir. Can I have one of you 1021 dispatch, please?
1: Copy.

0: Can I get you a route to the area of Navajo and Sutherland? The Harpy stated that she heard a car screech by, and then not shortly after that, she heard a woman yell and then saw a flashlight down the street. She's just requesting a patrol ride to make sure that everything is okay.
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0: If you'll just let her know to give me a couple minutes, I'll come back 1019 and talk to her.
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special dispatch to EMS, 1112 Ruth Road, for a 67-year-old female that is not breathing. Special dispatch to EMS, 1112 Ruth Road, for a 67-year-old female that is not breathing. First page out, 114.

0: Kiowa County Dispatch has advised that they have EMS coming from Snyder to Jackson County Memorial Hospital, running code 3 on 62.
1: Okay. 62.
2: She is 5. I'm still 1021 with RP and stated that she's breathing now. She's very faint.

0: 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Are you guys en route?
1: 3910 is en route, 3 miles 00.
0: Central copies, BFIs, there's APD units that are on scene and CPR has started.

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0: Central Dispatch, do I have a unit that is 10-8?
1: Central 4, you go ahead with traffic.
0: Yes, sir. Can I get you en route to Missile Park? RP stated that there is a woman that is sitting at the park with a baby, and he's just wanting someone to go out there and check on her and make sure everything is okay.
1: Copy. Did they give a location at the park?
0: RP stated it's just going to be across the street where the train is on the bench.
1: Copy. I'll be 10-8 from this location or out there.
0: Central Crossing.

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0: 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I haven't been able to locate anybody at the park or in the surrounding area.
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0: Straight negative approach.
1: Go ahead.
0: Last name, Robert Adam Union. David Adam Lincoln. Date of birth, October 17, 1997.
1: Central 40, I copied the birth date. The name and date of birth, you were cutting in and out.
0: Copy. Last name, Robert Adam Union. Tom Edward Nora. Boy Edward Robert George. First name, Dalton. David Adam Lincoln Tom. Ocean Nora.
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0: You got a 44 check, name and date of birth for 62. Last name, Frank Lincoln Ocean. Robert Edward Sam. First name, Adam Mary Edward Lincoln Ida Adam. Date of birth, 12/23/94.
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1: This is about

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Can I get you en route to Tamarack and Park Lane? It's going to be near the veterinarian clinic. We were notified that there is a grass fire currently due to a transformer blowing. Central Dispatch to Alpha Fire. Can I get you en route to Tamarack and Park Lane? It's going to be near the veterinarian clinic. We were notified that a transformer blew and there is a grass fire currently right underneath it. First page out, 240.

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0: 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Mike 865, also clear. Mike 755, clear.

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0: Sí, ajá.
1: I'll be back tonight for the log. It was going to be Shaquille Johnson. I advised him that individuals were calling, possibly walking on the property.
0: Just happy.

0: Sorry.
1: Be advised, we might get some more calls on that subject from earlier. He's going to be wearing gray sweatpants and a camo shirt. He's just walking around looking at all different kinds of property.
0: Central office.

Central EMS. Can I get your note to 712 Lila for a 48-year-old male with stomach chest pain? They are on oxygen. Need to be checked out. Central EMS. Can I get your note to 712 Lila for a 48-year-old male with stomach and chest pain? They're also on oxygen. First page out, 629.

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1: 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Unknown if it's occupied, unknown description, EMS first responders en route.
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0: 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I'll be 10-8.

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0: 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He's stepping out at 201 East Tamarack for just a moment.
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1: Very good, okay.

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0: 1112 Roof Road. I need an individual wanting a standby so he could collect some of his items from that property. The RP, last name Alvarado, is going to be across the street awaiting for an officer.
1: Copy, is that the same address that they went out to last night?
0: That's going to be confirmed.
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Go ahead. 77, I had 19 for a 10-12 in the lobby. Would like to speak with an officer regarding the process of getting a protective order.

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1: 36.
2: I'm clear, EMS. I'm going to be in route to 32's location. 36, 32. 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

Dispatch to Fletcher Fire Department. Fletcher Fire Department being route to 9930 Northeast Watts Road, 9930 Northeast Watts Road for a grass fire. All traffic will be on Fire Ground 3, first stage at 8:30.

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2: I'm 97, Mary. I'm going to be 10-12 a couple of times in the back. Should be family. Should be one of the 10-12s I'm speaking with.
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Fletcher Fire Department is en route to 9930 Northeast Watts Road, 9930 Northeast Watts Road for a grass fire. All traffic will be on Fire Ground 3, Fire Ground 3, second page, 834.

0: 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It is for a 39-year-old male, conscious and breathing with heart problems, all traffic on fire ground 4, first stage at 9.
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0: Jackson 15. Do you have a confirmation on a sheriff's cell at 9 a.m. today at 1019? Do you know the next date?
1: I'd have to look over the list. 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
2: 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All traffic on Fire Ground 4, Fire Ground 4, second page at 901.

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1: 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For an 82-year-old male, conscious and breathing, fall patient. All traffic on fire ground 5, second page at 916.

0: 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It's for an 82-year-old male, conscious and breathing, fall patient. All traffic will be on fire ground three, first stage at 919.
1: Two, you know.
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All traffic on Fire Ground 3, second page at 921.

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First page at 923 with no response from evidence.

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0: I'll stay that way, 54 at County Road East 970. There's a blue Ford half ton with its flashers on. 1028 is Charles Lincoln Robert 215 Oklahoma. He was just struck by a deer, slight damage to the passenger side of his vehicle. I think he's going to be here for a few minutes making contact with his insurance agent, but no accident to be worked at this time.
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0: Central EMS. Can I get you route to 1724 North Crane? For an older male that's having difficulty breathing, I do not have further at this time. Central EMS. Can I get you route to 1724 North Crane? For an elderly male that's having difficulty breathing, I do not have any further details at this time. Third party call. First page up, 10-10.
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1: Clinton PD advised a welfare check. I-40 eastbound at the 68. Unknown male or female, just wearing a blue shirt. Unknown what the situation is.
0: Okay, be right.
2: 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Get 1728 North Crane. 1728.

0: Central EMS. 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That would be 1724.
1: 39, same time.

0: 39 cents. 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He found him. He's 70-year-old male. He appears sweaty. His eyes are twitching. Appears out of it, not responding to the RP.
1: 39 King Coffee.

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0: Never. 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
3: Third 19, go ahead.
4: 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One patient, non-emergent this time.
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5: Mike 69, love.
6: Mike 69.
5: Lawton, I just got a call from the Duke City Marshal of a 1026. It's in the roadway west of Duke on US 62. I'll be tonight for school check, being route to that location.
6: Mike 69, okay.

0: Go ahead.
1: I'm right here by Duke. I can take that. Where's that at?
0: West of Duke on 62. He said nobody's around, and it is blocking the highway.
1: Nope.
2: Lawton's clear. 69, do you want me to put you back out of the school?
0: I'm already 10-8 from there, so let me know.
2: No questions.
3: Turks is clear, 260, 260 being route.
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0: 77.
1: I'll be back 10-8. 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
0: 77, okay.

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0: Negative 29. On a 2004 Chevy Carry Jones out of War Acres, expires 2 of 27, showing confirmed through Old American.
1: Okay.
2: Mileage 0.0.
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0: 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Should come back to last name Crombie.
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0: Henry 67 what? Let me tell you.
1: Henry 627, please. Central 38. Go ahead.
2: 405 to State of the Theater. We'd like to speak to an officer about the individuals that were on his porch and looking around his backyard. He 405 to State of the Theater. He's on his way home from work at this time.
1: Coffee now.
3: Central 32 will be 10-8, follow-up complete. Break 3238, do you want me to take that for you?
1: Negative, I got it.

0: 分手耶。
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0: Just drove by 1718 East Walnut. Go ahead and contact the code enforcement. Have them stop by. See if it appears there may be a couple of city code enforcement infractions they can work.
1: Hey, dude.

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1: Last name Cobb, Charles Ocean, Baker Baker, first name Tyler, Combsville, and date of birth 12/6/96, Oklahoma.
0: Okay.

Negative 44 is on a valid Class D, Tyler Shane Cobb out of Hollis, showing expiration 12 of 27. Number is Union 084-056-414.

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0: 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So I'm going to be en route to 152 and 34. 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
2: Charge the plane in Judge County.
0: 15, go ahead.
2: I'll be 1085 here back to you. I'll head down to Blair 320.
0: Copy.
3: So can you 10-9? I was on handheld. I didn't pick up anything.
0: Possible domestic in progress. 103 Tutton Lane. I've got 515 in route also.

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1: Go ahead.
0: Units are 101 Titan Lane. Received a 911 call just screaming and yelling that it was disconnected. I tried calling back, they didn't answer. It seems in the vicinity of 101 Titan Lane.
1: And on that address?
0: 1022, it's in Blair.
1: No problem.

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0: 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Central copies.

0: Oh, your 10-6, but reference the fire yesterday. I was just sent a 21 to your email. The wrecker service is having problems with the people trying to get the trailer.
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0: He's at his shop, I do believe. JG's.

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0: Area I-40, mile marker 71 westbound, I-40 at the 71 westbound, report of a reckless semi, white cab, trailer number 105-287-9, Frank Tom, end of broadcast 1329.
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0: Official EMS. Can I get your route to 2804 Northtown Drive for a 96-year-old male that's foul? Needs to be checked out. Central EMS. Can I get your route to 2804 Northtown Drive for a 96-year-old male that's foul? Needs to be checked out. First page out, 1350.
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1: Yes,
0: Eagle. Go ahead. 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

the semi with a flatbed hauling sacks of feed has no trailer lights and unable to maintain lane speeds of 75 miles per hour. 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

Central EMS. Can I get you to 416 East Warren Road for a 91-year-old male that fell, doesn't believe he hurt himself, needs to go back to get checked out per his doctor. Central to EMS. Can I get you to 416 East Warren Road in Blair for a 91-year-old male that fell, doesn't believe he hurt himself, per his doctor, needs to go get checked out. First page out, 1537.

0: Central to 64. She's en route. Only a few minutes out.
1: Okay, I'm 10-12 with her niece.
0: Central puppies.

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1: 30 miles, 00.
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1: 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More information regarding that call. I'm 1021 with the Veterans Crisis Line calling in for the 1012 there. Be available for the 1021 there.
0: Central 51, can you pin that in that?
1: 51. I'm 1021 with Veterans Crisis Line regarding that 1012. Answer out with that.
0: Okay, I copy your 1012 with the crisis line.
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0: T1,
1: go ahead.
0: For calls.
1: Yeah, T1,

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1: Central copy.

0: Okay. Thank you.
1: Putting this to be cleared up. The individual nor Jackson County needs our assistance.
0: That's copy.

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1: Thank you.

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0: Unit will be 1098. Spoke to the homeowner. She advised that she's going to look for them, and that if she finds them, she would give us a call back. If not, Mr. Brown said he would do a report at a later date.
1: 64, okay.

0: Central 51. What's next, coordinate?
1: 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That'll be September 15th.
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0: Oh, yes, hi, Roswell.
1: Central 30.
2: Good.
1: I have a subject last name, Joplin, 21. He's wanting to speak with you.

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1: Affirm, you have them 21.
0: 10-4, he's wanting to speak with you in regards to the whole situation.
1: Copy, Patrick, David, my 21.

0: Sorry, 908 Central. Go ahead. Those are right, Jackson County ER, one patient, not emergency.
1: Central, copy.

0: sir. Yes.
1: I'm going to be clear by 21. That individual is possibly going to be coming to the PD. I'm going to be stepping out at 2610 Cedar Creek for follow-up.
2: That's good.

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0: 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Class D is going to be valid. You're going to be negative 44s.
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0: you go to Olusi, it's going to be on 5th Street, the east end of that street on the north side of the road. It's going to be an unresponsive male, possibly signal 30.
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1: 3909, okay.

0: So Jackson 8, EMS and first responders are going to be en route to that location as well.
1: For an unresponsive male, possibly signal 30, central dispatch, OLSD first responders need to respond to the east end of 5th Street for an unresponsive male subject, possibly signal 30. Central dispatch, OLSD first responders need to respond to the east end of 5th Street for an unresponsive male, possibly signal 30.

0: 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Central Dispatch EMS, need to respond to the east end of 5th Street in Olestee for an unresponsive male, possible signal 30. Central Dispatch EMS, need to respond to the east end of 5th Street in Olestee for an unresponsive male, possible signal 30.
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Need your response to the east end of 5th Street for an unresponsive male, possible signal 30. 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Need your response to the east end of 5th Street for an unresponsive male, possible signal 30. 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Need your response to the east end of 5th Street for an unresponsive male, possible signal 30.

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0: to dispatch. Can you give me the address one more time?
1: 3904. That'll be the east end of 5th Street 5 in Alusti. East end of 5th Street in Alusti.

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I believe that the numbers on that house is going to be 803 East 5th Street. Should be the last house on the east end of 5th on the north side of the road.

0: 367, SO en route.
1: 367, okay. I believe it's going to be 803. If you could verify when you get there.
0: I don't even know if it's got an address on it. Cary, it is the very last house on the east, northeast side, so.
1: 367, okay, thank you.
2: Central to 3904.
1: Go ahead.
2: 3904. For information, it will be the very last house on the northeast side, there on the end of 5th Street. The very last house on the northeast side.
1: 3904 is clear.

0: Jackson 26, Chad Shelby, clear the soccer field.
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0: Thank you.
1: Nate, go ahead.
2: Good night, Trevor.

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1: 367, go ahead.
0: Can you get hold of the ME form and have a public service myself on?
1: Affirmative.

0: 7. If EMS is not there already, do you want me to 1022 that call?
1: Affirmative. He's going to be signal 30. I've got all the list of first responders here. Jackson 8's here also.
0: 367, okay, thank you.

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1: Go ahead.
0: First responders on scene and deputies on scene are advising you can 1022. It will be a signal 30.
1: Thank you, dispatch.

0: ISO 2367.
1: Go ahead for 367.
0: The medical examiner has been contacted and they will be calling 367's personal cell.
1: Hey, okay.

0: Yes, sir. Do you have a possible address on this residence for the ME?
1: I believe you're going to be at 803 East 5th Street. Does it have a red roof on it?
0: Affirmative.
1: That's going to be 803 East 5th Street.

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Box 195 in Olestee. Should be 803 East 5th Street.

0: airport of dispatch. 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Miles is 21.
1: 39 and 4, okay.

0: 367 SO.
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0: He's going to release. 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

0: Jackson 26, go ahead.
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0: Okay, you might, ma'am, we need to bring an extra person. It's going to be pretty tough in here.

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2: 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I'll be taking this air stretch.

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motion. I'm not sure who's advising Beckham County that it is unsafe. However, they're getting ready to be in motion and to broadcast.

Okay. The fire department hasn't requested anything from us at this time. Jackson County Dispatch advised that they're needing us to make sure that the fire department doesn't need anything from us with it coming up on this residence.

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1: I'm out at 803 East 5th Street in Olestee on a lift assist with Jackson County on a 6-30.
0: Okay.

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1: Go ahead.
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1: Okay.

0: 60 now.
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0: Okay.

0: 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Okay. 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
1: Go ahead.
2: 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Dogs are good in condition.
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0: 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Have a good night.